0: Vodafone make a finance. 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The 4 up yon, the Wabuintara, the 3 up yon, the Buinantara, get the Maduantara, the recharge. Or the 2 up yon, the Wawa, get the Tinuantara, no condono Wantara. On net money, you begin the Wantara or the Tinuantara, and a better day at the one of the boom. The only one recharge in a better day in a Wawa de boom. The Tabuina or the Tabuina to one on recharge in a better day in a beginning. Know what the bomb. Away the Wabuintara, you begin to see what the bomb. Away Cartonariki and the Wintara or the Nebuintara to recharge and the Honan Benetina in a room to bring at the bomb. Iribo Roy at your one again again again, Lenikarinakim, then the Mecca Bonanza.
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1: 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I don't put another. I are you on chance. Get the services. Here I am, Bromono. Karini am Bromono. Panaboresi, I get on the paper at the Ugera. Panapuna, the nota, yay. I'm service.
0: PPA, it is not even Corona service. You are there.
1: I can't get in another. Kitimatuanaka Roy PPA. Tell me, Uringa Payagan Studio, Arapuna and Yapunam. Linan on the Koroke, Linan on the band, or Linan the Betapuaya, or Tekateke, Yapunana and Korok, Terrayan, Nana Studio PPA, Auringa, Quadronapa, and a professional PPA. Korokunam, Napon Nareko Pontangria. You are in the band, Apunan and Koroki, in the red. You can take in the winners. You only report the Kinamakuri, I nominate Senator Tauseka. Open the boat and nomata. Apunan and the lift and your winners. Napon the boat and nomata. Ah, sexy, I am. The Punan and Korokium track, zero track. Ah, yeah, Naya Rona.
0: Aim of what they in the PPA, Korowana service, Yon Korowakin and a live streaming.
1: The day you are Sergo, Matt, Rebecca Wake up. Yakanga PPA, Pokona Sibuk. I had a PPA today. 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I don't want the TV to the one of the one. The moment the Botaki, what is it? Nicaragua, the Botaki, a pooper again. Wouldn't up at the Metal VBA and Gona and Caroya in promotion. But awareness, you're on the social media. Learn on the how I can go.
0: They take in Homer Mary marketing at PPA.org.ki. Ibukin Paninin Rorona. 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
1: 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I don't want to know that. I are you am chance. Get the services. Here I am Romoro. Karini am Romoro. Pana Boresia can only pay by the Ugera. Pana Punanta. No, what I am service.
0: PPA, it's in a ton of any corona service. Yon Teravera.
1: I can hear in another day. Kitina to a caroi PPA. Generally, we're in a paye in a studio. Are you Punan? Are you Punam? Lenon on the karaoke. Lenon on the band. Or Lenon the Betapuana. Or Tekateke. Yaponana and Karaoke Teravian. Not a studio PPA. Our ringer. Walking around the path. And a professional PPA. Korokunam, Nakon Nako Puntangria. You are in the band, Akunan and Koroki in the Rede. You put in the awareness, you only report the Namakuri, I nominate Senator Tauseka. I want the boat and nomata. If one other than the awareness, Nakon the boat and nomata. Ah, sexing I am. The Punan and Korokium track, zero track. Akia, Nayar Run.
0: Ing of what they in the PPA, Korowana service, Yon Korowakin and a live streaming.
1: The day you are Servo, Matt, Rebecca Wake up. 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I are PPA to take you. You're not on a service that you met one for Roy. 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Learn on the live streaming. I never know live. Can one take it into the one of the one? The moment the boat again, what is it? Nicaragua, the boat again. Apple broken. Wouldn't up if you met on the VV and Gona and Roy in promotion. The awareness, you're on the social media. Learn on the how I got both.
0: They take in Honor Mary marketing at PPA.org.ki. Ibukin Paninin Rorona. 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And Publication Authority or PPA Maori FM 89.9. 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

0: mene mi kampana e PPA. 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
1: 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Ayari you am chance. Get the services. Here I am Romono. Karini am Romono. Panabore is here on the paper at the Ugera. By the Puna and the Nota, yay. I'm service.
0: PPA, it is not on a Benicarana service. You are the
1: Reverend. I tell you, I can never get you to a Kakaroi PPA. Termine, Uring a Payan studio, Arapuna and the Punam, Linan the Karoke, Linan the band, or Linan the Betapuaya, or Tekateke, Yapuna and the Karok, Terevian, Nana studio PPA, Auringa, Wagaranapa, Terem professional PPA, Yapuna and Karokunam, Nakon Narako Puntangria. 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
1: 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Don't put another. I are you on chance. Get the services. Here I am, Bromono. Karen, I am Bromono. Panaboresi, I can only pay by the Ugera. By the Punanda, not a yay. I'm service.
0: PPA, it is not a very good service. You are the
1: I can hear in a very good time to a caroy PPA. Tell me, Uringa Payan studio, Arapunanda, Yapunam, Linon de Koroke, Linon de Ben, or Linon de Betuquaya, or Tecateke, Yapunan de Korok, Terevian, Nana studio PPA, Auringa, Wagiramapa, and a professional PPA. Korokunam, Nakon Nareko Puntangria. You are in the band, Akunan and Korok is in the red. You can take in the winners, you only report the Kanamakuri, I nominate Senator Tauseka. I want the boat and nomata. You will not have been the winners, the point the boat and nomata. Ah, sexing I am. You will not have been Korokium track, zero track, Akia Naya Run.
0: Eng, what they in a bed, PP, Korowana service, Yon Korowakin and a live streaming.
1: 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I don't want the TV to the one and the one. The moment the Botaki, what is it? Nicaragua, the Botaki, a pooper again. Uringa, but if you met on the VV and Kuna and Karoy in promotion, the awareness, you're on the social media. Learn on the whole Aikabo.
0: They take a Honorary marketing at bba.org.ki. Ibukin Paninin Rorona. 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Epon Kawara Obisin PPA Ibukin Karigan Buham Nana Services BPA.
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1: Tawa, you mind the Conocoroa, Bota, or Yay Motorono, I can win you with them, get the good news, and in Kahawaki, I retained the bonus for way in the room, but woman in that Roy.
0: What's that the good news, Annie? Kantehan Kanakovas in our run?
1: Yaman, eh, I was in the Taya. I have another than came to get a TV stand, will wait.
0: Is a lot of Bayani? I yet Yahurangami, the Wawa.
1: When the Wawa did on you, in Uncle Yan and the cast attached in the Dalatana on Kiribus happening. But I told Roy Gain Musimaya Kuratia, Tangia, and KBF, we don't know your boy. Are you, I see what the Montaigne Karaoke on Kiribus, and the Kunan to get the money in the KBF. Many caravan and poverty. Saruko in run water now, or we know, or Sarian because what tame the poverty in the way. I never see upon the items, seeing a year. Okay, Sabin the Kawanga and the Nakota Waki the poverty of Powayo, Papo to Rati Kapay and the Kawa.
0: The retirement post. 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The money you, for Nuova Dinaran Puanana, Akonan Kapuana, yes. The one in a poor Kabirimahan, my sin and KPF. 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
0: PPA, iti metu ane ben kara ane service yon terabirabir.
1: Aika yak ina ane yak iti metu ane kagoroi PPA. 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
1: 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You begin the AO6 or AO7 or A26. Oh, I'm on my school.
4: Earbuds, smartwatches, Bluetooth speakers, or my school. 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
1: The pen
4: is going to go to the phone. I get from Wuhan.
1: You know what I want to do? You pay it. You pay it. You pay it. You pay it. You pay it. You pay it. You pay it. You pay it. You pay it. You pay it. You pay it. You pay it. You pay it. You pay it. You pay it. You pay it. You pay it. You pay it. You pay it. You pay it. You pay it. You pay it. You pay it. You pay it. You pay it. You pay it. You pay it. You pay it. You pay it. You pay it. You pay it. You pay it. You pay it. You pay it. You pay it. You pay it. You pay it. You pay it. You pay it. You pay it. You pay it. You pay it. You pay it. You pay it. You pay it. You pay it. You pay it. You pay it. You pay it. You pay it. You pay it. You pay it. You pay it. You pay it. You pay it. You pay it. You pay it. You pay it. You pay it. You pay it. You pay it. You pay it. You pay it. You pay it. You pay it. You pay it. You pay it. You pay it. You pay it. You pay it. You pay it. You pay it. You pay it. You pay it. You

0: 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What the kids are by?
1: In Materoida, Coronapa, Coronapa, why to come away? Why did that get wonderful?
0: Coronapa, Namahaina, what with Tara, Onoa, and a kick up by. Then if with Tara, to be more no one a kick up by, or never with Tara, to be not the one and a kick up by.
1: Come on,
0: what is the sense? It's a makeup eye. Or yes, and then one of your
1: young money.

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1: Almighty Roma Tirade. 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Ara kaura ayo ina puputo yon. 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

0: Hello, mi nan campana a Vodafone. 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
1: Yan Kami, who am I giving up in Samsung?
0: By Eric and the Kivin, a Kawarikin on the U. Day 07, I will put the Pimedwell upon and Kai. Upon Pona Roy, Wabuan may be Merwewa. Oh, what a man. The motto E 14 at the Bubu Tibi Merwewa. ZTE 835. 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The Nubia V 70 at Wabuatara Ponankai. Upon Roy, Pon Wabuan may be Merwewa. The Nubia TV 80 Max. 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Upon Roy may minor. Wabuwa, on a be Merwewa.
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1: Stakeholder and community engagement task force men the POV dona gime and a project aikatinua aikat South Tarawa water supply project, the South Tarawa renewable energy project, or the South Tarawa sanitation project. 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Oya ana customers na the POB ake akapunga na the prepaid meter. 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We mean what we say.

0: Waterphone Makeup Nansa. Seen and the carbon, the carnival, the carnival. Carica canom, honor get the 5 up, you on the Buitara, Kitana Buitara, the recharge. The 4 up, you on the Wabuitara. The 3 up, you on the Buinantara, get the Matawantara, the recharge. Or the 2 up, you on the Wawa, get the Tinwantara, no condono Wantara. On net money, you begin the Wantara or the Tinwantara. And a better day, the one of the boom. The only one recharge in a better day, a Wawa the boom. The Tabuina or the Tabuina, the one on recharge in a better day, and able to know what the boom. Away the Wabuitara, you begin to see what the boom. Away Cartonari, and the Wintara or the Nebuintara, the recharge. And in a Honan, the better day, you know, the Buin at the boom. Iribo Roy at your one again, like in a way, Nanakarina. Lendemeka Bonanza.
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